0: Loro, Hochtongüter für Segelohren.
1: Go all the way down to Broken Hearted Lane and take a left

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I'll tell you it, although there's little use to tell a dream when dreaming is all you ever do.

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America's best export is just lies. A pig in lipstick is the American prize. You cover your face, but we can see American bootlickers bend a knee. Compassion over hate, I can feel the weight. The oppressive force, I refuse.

In a system designed for depression to thrive, it's no wonder. In a system designed for oppression to thrive, it's no wonder. In a system designed for white supremacy to thrive, it's no wonder. In a system designed for a class war to thrive, it's no wonder. In a system designed for grifters to thrive, it's no wonder. In a system designed for oligarchy to thrive, it's no wonder.

0: 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I'm a rat. And I put myself in that trap. And I'm happy about that.
1: Volles Programm auf

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1: 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Got the skills. 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

0: 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Now we pumping up cloud, cloud, cloud. You know see the thing load is a different mode. Anything goes. Then now we are on the road. Coach it us alone. Now we pumping up cloud, cloud, cloud.
1: Willkommen bei Loro.